Welcome to the Get Go Station. Tell us have a look at the bus. Call me, please, in my nombre.

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0: morning, Kim.
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0: Okay, check out that, the family. 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
0: It's a pinned post. You can win a Disney D23 Gold membership.
4: Yeah.
0: Giving you tons of perks, exclusives para Disney. The merch is insane, Prima Vane.
1: Yeah.
4: I mean, yeah, the merch alone.
0: You know, it's
4: hella
0: so good.
4: People in my DMs like, yo, can I win this? Let me win. I'm like, girl, enter. Hello.
0: That's it. You got to go to Instagram, Ashboy Show, para participar y ganarte this amazing D23 Gold membership. And it's not just one. It's four memberships that were given away.
4: Oh, my.
0: Suerte.

0: If you don't know, now you know.
1: And if you don't know, now you know.
0: Catch up on what's trending.
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3: A echarle ganas, se ha dicho, familia. Si te gusta tragar y ahorrar, make some noise. Woo! We got you.
2: Damn, prima banda, yeah, we get it.
3: Sorry, didn't say how long, dude.
4: Hey, you know, if there is a nota about how we can save you money while you eat, please. We got you here on the Shaboy Show.
5: You already know, if it's free, it's for me. So what you got?
4: Two for me and one for you. All right, check out that. So este jueves, on two more days, 20 de agosto, you can buy one entree, get one free at participating Chipotles.
5: Nice.
4: All you got to do is show up in your school apparel or accessories. De tu escuela, middle school, high school, college. Después de las 3 de la tarde este jueves, rock your school spirit gear. Buy one, get one free. Así de fácil.
5: Okay, and what about me? I'm a super senior. Like, I haven't been in school in so long. Can I still participate?
4: Prima Vane, I don't think they're gonna ask any questions. You just show up, girl.
5: Well, can I borrow one of Alani's shirts? Like, dude, you think it'll fit?
4: My daughter, yeah. Maybe my fourth grader.
5: Yeah, something.
4: That's what I was gonna say. I was like, dude, do I still fit my letterman jacket from high school? What para ser tamal mal envuelto all up in that food? But anyways, just to figure out a way to rock some school gear. De la college, venga, dai, at this point.
5: Sí,
4: we gotta borrow Kim's gear from college.
5: Yeah.
4: All right, familia. En otra nota, el Conejo Malo officially announced that he will be closing out his world tour en su querido Puerto Rico. Ooh. Con dos conciertos este sábado y domingo. This man has been on his world tour for almost a year, y'all.
5: Yeah, good for him.
4: Felicidades, Benito. We need some good time to just chill out and rest. La mera neta. But not too much, porque queremos más música. Benito, por favor.
5: Yeah, facts.
4: All right, familia. Now moving along to our feel-good story of the day. 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
4: 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She's going to help rebuild. 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
4: Y a seguir apoyando. 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Ooh. 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
2: Hazme un favor. Think about the biggest gamer in your family, okay? La persona que juega videojuegos a cada rato puede ser tu primito, hermanito, sobrina, tu hijo. Think about that person right now. Prima Vane, who is it for you?
3: My brother, Fern Dog.
2: Little brother, Fern Dog. Eddie, who is it for you?
4: My little brother, George.
2: Micho, who is it for you?
1: Mi tía Meche, güey.
3: Your tía Meche?
1: Le encanta jugar, güey. El de la guerra.
3: Oh, Call of Duty.
1: Ese mero.
3: Ajá, that's a great one.
1: Le gusta jugar porque se pone los audífonos y el micrófono.
3: Yeah, her headset.
1: Y se la raya a los otros. Vete mucho a chiflar a tu mouse. Y se cargajea a mi tía Meche.
3: Dude, what's her gamer tag?
1: Es tía Meche 69.
3: Oh,
2: I don't want to ask about the 69. Anyways, think about whoever plays the most video games in your family. Would you trust them to be the air traffic controller at your local airport que va guiando los aviones cuando van despejando y aterrizando? Prima Vane, would you trust your little brother, el compa Fernie?
3: Yeah, 1,000%. I think when he's locked in into his work, he's locked in, he's there, he's responsible, he's more responsible than me, always on time.
2: There you go.
3: And, you know, like, opposite of me, you know, like, no le entra la buena. And, you know, like, and he's a gamer, and he always gets high scores, he's good, so yeah. I think he'll do great.
1: Yeah, yeah. Prima Vane es la que siempre anda volando, que no anda en avión.
2: Eddie, you trust your little brother Jordi?
4: 1,000%, yes.
2: Yeah, for air traffic control at LAX, dude. Or in Finiquero, on his
3: hand. Eddie, he has trouble picking us up when we go to the airport.
4: Listen. When he's playing video games, he's super locked in. He doesn't care when my mom's yelling at him or we're yelling at him.
2: He blocks everything out.
4: Dude, he's locked in, yelling at his teammates, trying to, I don't know what the heck they're doing on there.
2: This is what I don't know about Jordi, even though he is 22 years old. Yeah. Y es mi sobrino también.
3: Yeah, yeah.
2: Literally has been going to my house for the last 8 years, like con sus papás. Una vez le tocó manejar a él y llevar a mi mamá a la casa y no sabía cómo llegar, güey. 8 years driving to my house, bro.
3: Yeah. He had precious cargo.
2: And he's got GPS.
4: That's family, you know, like it's like my tío made me go do this.
2: The reason why I bring this up, because there's a shortage of air traffic controllers, and the U.S. government just hired over 2,000 gamers.
5: Wow.
2: Chavitas que les encanta jugar videojuegos to be air traffic controllers. Y aquí están los compitas.
6: You guys are trying to recruit gamers?
7: They problem solve, they're spatially aware, they do multiple things at the same time.
8: I've been a gamer most of my life.
9: Oh, they are looking for people to play video games. Okay, well, that definitely fits me.
10: Yeah, you know what? I'm one of them.
11: You can merge gaming with aviation. Why not? It's like the best of both worlds.
1: Oh, yeah, sounds like fun. Oh, I wonder if I can get this airplane correct or not to land.
3: Oh,
1: come on, buddy.
12: We've never had a group perform that well.
2: Tómala. Did you hear that last part? They've never had a group of applicants perform that high on the test, bro.
5: You know why? Because they're able, gamers that are like truly, truly about the game, they know where the controllers are, like without looking at the screen. They're able to move so fast.
3: No,
5: like,
3: Kim, that's not why.
2: And you got to make quick decisions.
5: Yeah, my brother knows why.
3: No, the reason why is because the wife is like, look, you need to lock in. You need to get a job. All you do is be gaming. Like, you need to do something with
5: this. They make money nowadays. My brother, when he was playing Fortnite, he had like over 300 subscribers on YouTube. He was literally on the grind. People were asking him, when's the next video?
2: For tips?
5: It's literally just him playing.
2: Pues, hablando de dinero, Kim, la cosa es esta, that these gamers are now getting jobs as air traffic controllers. Y si tú tienes a tu hijo, sobrinito, que anda buscando trabajo, y es muy bueno para los videojuegos, checa el dato. On average, air traffic controllers are making between $100,000 and $140,000 a year.
3: No, are they still hiring?
2: A year, to the gamers, man. They're still hiring. Yes, Brioni, because there's a shortage. So
3: I'm going to tell my brother to apply.
2: De volada, todos los gamers, air traffic controllers, apply de volada.
0: Coming up next on the
2: Chaboy
0: Show.
2: Imagínate, necesitan gamers bilingües también.
5: Oh,
2: that would be very helpful. Celebrity cheese, man.
3: No
2: sabemos. Celebrity cheese in menos de 10 minutes. What you got going on,
3: Becky G spills the tea on her new album. Find out more next.

0: ¿Qué es lo que hay?
1: Becky G. Mm-hmm. Haina is winning. She just dropped her fifth studio album, Baraja Bendita, and it is fire, yo.
0: Yes.
1: Album just dropped a few days ago, and it's already making hella noise. And let me just say, just in time for the summer. Y bueno, she recently sat down with Zane Lowe y Apple Music para platicar sobre su nuevo album. And check out what she had to say when they asked her what this album meant to her and why she had no collaborations. Yeah. Check it out.
2: This album for me, it's and the double B isn't just Baraja Bendita, but it's the double B in Rebecca. Mm-hmm. And it's B Rebecca and B Becky G. And there's no collaborations on this album because this is my greatest collaboration yet. It's between Rebecca and Becky G finally creating.
3: Ah, caray, ¿quién es Rebecca y quién es Becky G?
1: Rebecca is the one that is still with Sebastian. And Becky G is the one that's out here doing her thing.
2: Harmoniously together from a place of being so unapologetic, but still vulnerable, from a place of being the patrona, but still in her soft girl chula energy, you know, and not feeling like I need to choose.
0: I love that. Yes, Becky G. You don't need to choose. You can be all that you are whenever you want, you know? And I love that she went with no collaborations on this album because I believe it was always, like, commented by people, like, oh, nomás tiene éxitos cuando hace colaboraciones con alguien más.
1: Right, or she's just looking for the collab so she can, right.
0: You know, and then she said, you know what? I'm going to show y'all. And right now, I'm happy to see, at least on Apple Music, su canción Chula is her second most popular song ever.
1: It's popping off.
0: And
1: yeah,
0: Chula's on her new album. Number one, Mami, Karol G and Becky G. You know what I'm saying? So,
1: Pa'
0: allá va representando y demostrando que ella puede. You know what I'm saying?
1: Absolutely. Plus, she was just added to Karol G's Viajando por el Mundo Tropico Que Ta Tour. And I mean, y'all were just there this weekend and she performed some new music. How do you think the people responded to her?
0: People absolutely loved her. They went crazy for her when she opened up for Karol G. Y todavía más especial porque fue en el SoFi Stadium. Three nights sold out for Karol G. Mi respetos first and foremost for her. Y aparte de eso, it was in Becky G's hometown.
4: Yeah.
0: O sea, ella es de la ciudad de Inglewood, donde construyeron este nuevo estadio del SoFi Stadium, which is beautiful. So I can imagine her feelings, her friends that she grew up with, that she probably still keeps in touch, en tu propia ciudad, bro.
1: Yeah.
0: You know, performing in front of, what, 60 to 70,000 people?
1: I think it was 80, but...
0: Was it?
1: Damn. No, shout out to Karol G for giving her that platform and putting her on the stage. And Becky G, too. Shout out to her. And if y'all haven't bumped this album, be sure to do so, because it is fire.
0: Yeah, super happy for her. All right, coming up next, tenemos el tema de hoy, no te lo pierdas. Aquí en el Shaboy Show.

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3: 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Si te gusta tragar y ahorrar, make some noise. We got you.
2: Damn, prima mama. 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
5: You already know, if it's free, it's for me. So what you got?
4: Two for me and one for you. All right, check out that. So este jueves, on two more days, 20 de agosto, you can buy one entree, get one free at participating Chipotles.
5: Nice.
4: All you got to do is show up in your school apparel or accessories. De what tu escuela, middle school, high school, college, después de las 3 de la tarde, este jueves, rock your school spirit gear, buy one, get one free, así de fácil.
5: Okay, and what about me? I'm a super senior, like, I haven't been in school in so long, can I still participate?
4: Prima Vane, I don't think they're gonna ask any questions, you just show up, girl.
5: Well, can I borrow one of Alani's shirts? Like, dude, you think it'll fit?
4: My daughter, yeah. Maybe my fourth grader.
5: Something.
4: That's what I was gonna say, I was like, dude, do I still fit in my Letterman's jacket from high school? What, para ser tamal mal envuelto all up in that food? But anyways, just to figure out a way to rock some school gear. De la college, venga, dai, at this point.
5: Sí.
4: We gotta borrow Kim's gear from college.
5: Yeah.
4: All right, familia, en otra nota, el Conejo Malo officially announced that he will be closing out his world tour en su querido Puerto Rico. Ooh. Con dos conciertos este sábado y domingo. This man has been on his world tour for almost a year, y'all.
5: Yeah, good for him.
4: Felicidades, Benito. We need some good time to just chill out and rest. La mera neta. But not too much, porque queremos más música. Benito, por favor.
5: Yeah, facts.
4: All right, familia. Now moving along to our feel-good story of the day. 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
4: 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She's going to help rebuild. 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
4: Y a seguir apoyando. All right, familia. 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Oh. ¿De quién estoy hablando? This is gonna be awesome. Don't miss out. 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
3: 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Think about that person right now. Prima Vane, who is it for you?
4: My brother, Fern Dog.
3: Little brother, Fern Dog. Eddie, who is it for you?
5: My little brother, George.
3: Micho, who is it for you?
2: Mi tía Meche, güey.
4: Your tía Meche?
2: Le encanta jugar, güey. El de la guerra.
4: Oh, Call of Duty.
2: Ese mero.
4: That's a great one.
2: Le gusta jugar porque se pone los audífonos y el micrófono.
4: Yeah,
2: y se la raya a los otros. Vete mucho a chiflar a tu mouse. Y se cargajea mi tía Meche.
4: Dude, what's her gamer tag?
2: Es tía Meche 69.
4: Oh, middle girl.
3: I don't want to ask about the 69. Anyways, think about whoever plays the most video games in your family. Would you trust them to be the air traffic controller at your local airport que va guiando los aviones cuando van despejando y aterrizando? Prima Vane, would you trust your little brother, el compa Fernie?
4: Yeah, 1,000%.
3: Let's
4: I think
3: go.
4: He's when he's locked in and into his work, he's locked in, he's there, he's responsible, he's more responsible than me, always on time.
3: There you go.
4: And, you know, like, opposite of me, you know, like, no le entra la buena. And, you know, like, and he's a gamer, and he always gets high scores, he's good, so yeah. I think he'll do great.
2: Yeah, yeah, Prima Vane es la que siempre anda volando, que no anda en avión.
3: The reason why I bring this up, because there's a shortage of air traffic controllers, and the U.S. government just hired over 2,000 gamers.
6: Wow.
3: Chavitos, chavitas, que les encanta jugar videojuegos, to be air traffic controllers. Y aquí están los compitas.
7: You guys are trying to recruit gamers?
8: They problem solve, they're spatially aware, they do multiple things at the same time.
9: I've been a gamer most of my life.
10: Oh, they are looking for people to play with video games. Okay, well, that definitely fits me.
11: We've never had a group perform that well.
3: Tómala. Did you hear that last part? They've never had a group of applicants perform that high on the test. La cosa es esta, that these gamers are now getting jobs as air traffic controllers. Y si tú tienes a tu hijo, sobrinito, que anda buscando trabajo, y es muy bueno para los videojuegos, checa el dato. On average, air traffic controllers are making between $100,000 and $140,000 a year.
4: No, are they still hiring?
3: A year,
4: no.
3: Shout out to the gamers.

0: workers, man. They're still hiring. Yes, Brioni, because there's a shortage. So
1: I'm
0: going
1: to tell my brother to apply.
0: De volada, todos los gamers, air traffic controllers, apply de volada.
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0: Imagínate, necesitan gamers bilingües también.
3: Oh,
0: that
3: yeah.
0: would be very helpful. Celebrity chisme.
1: No sabo.
0: Celebrity chisme, menos de 10 minutos. What you got going on,
1: Becky G spills the tea on her new album. Find out more next.

0: ¿Qué lo que hay?
1: Becky G. Mm-hmm. Haina is winning. She just dropped her fifth studio album, Baraja Bendita, and it is fire, yo.
0: Yes.
1: Album just dropped a few days ago, and it's already making hella noise. And let me just say, just in time for the summer. Y bueno, she recently sat down with Zane Lowe y Apple Music para platicar sobre su nuevo album. And check out what she had to say when they asked her what this album meant to her and why she had no collaborations. Yeah. Check it out.
2: This album, for me, it's, and the double B isn't just Baraja Bendita, but it's the double B in Rebecca. Mm-hmm. And it's B, Rebecca, and B, Becky G, and there's no collaborations on this album because this is my greatest collaboration yet. It's between Rebecca and Becky G, finally creating.
3: Ah, caray, ¿quién es Rebecca y quién es Becky G?
1: Rebecca is the one that is still with Sebastian, and Becky G is the one that's out here doing her thing.
2: Harmoniously together, from a place of being so unapologetic, but still vulnerable, from a place of being the patrona, but still in her soft girl chula energy, you know, and not feeling like I need to choose.
0: I love that. Yes, Becky G. You don't need to choose. You can be all that you are whenever you want, you know? And I love that she went with no collaborations on this album because I believe it was always, like, commented by people, like, oh, nomás tiene éxitos cuando hace colaboraciones con alguien más.
1: Right.
0: You know? And then she said, you know what? I'm going to show y'all. And right now, I'm happy to see, at least on Apple Music, su canción Chula is her second most popular song ever.
1: It's popping off.
0: And
1: yeah,
0: Chula's
1: for sure.
0: On her new album, number one, Mami, Karol G and Becky G. You know what I'm saying? So,
1: yes.
0: Para allá va representando y demostrando que ella puede. You know what I'm saying?
1: Absolutely. Plus, she was just added to Karol G's Viajando por el Mundo Tropico Que Tattooer. And I mean, y'all were just there this weekend and she performed some new music. How do you think the people responded to her?
0: People absolutely loved her. They went crazy for her when she opened up for Karol G. Y todavía más especial porque fue en el SoFi Stadium. 3 nights sold out for Karol G. Mi respetos first and foremost for her. Y aparte de eso, it was in Becky G's hometown.
2: Yeah.
0: O sea, ella es de la ciudad de Inglewood, donde construyeron este nuevo estadio del SoFi Stadium, which is beautiful. So I can imagine her feelings, her friends that she grew up with, that she probably still keeps in touch, en tu propia ciudad, bro.
1: Yeah.
0: You know, performing in front of, what, 60 to 70,000 people?
1: I think it was 80, but...
0: Was it?
1: Damn. No, shout out to Karol G for giving her that platform and putting her on the stage. And Becky G, too. Shout out to her. And if y'all haven't bumped this album, be sure to do so, because it is fire.
0: Yeah, super happy for her. All right, coming up next, tenemos el tema de hoy, no te lo pierdas, aquí en el Shaboy Show.

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3: Hey, Micho.
2: Digo, Shaboy. 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

0: persona debería dar la mayoría de la carga? Maybe la persona que gana más.
1: In my experience, the few dates that I've been on, they've paid in the first dates, but I'm down for 50-50, honestly, because acts of service is my love language and gift giving, so I don't mind it.
0: Kim, how about you? 50-50 o el que gane más, que pague más?
2: I think the guy should always pay. In my experience, that he always pays.
0: On a date.
2: Yes, when it is like special occasions, like his birthday and stuff like that, I like to pay for him, yeah.
0: Lo sorprendes, Eddie. You agree with that, obviously.
3: Oh, yeah, all the time.
0: Obviamente, ya llevo más de 18 años de not dating, right? Being with my wife.
1: Right.
0: Pero, I mean, we still go on dates, but what I'm saying is like the dating world. But from back in the day, I remember it was like, I don't care who made more money, the guy right? always paid for the date.
1: Yeah.
0: Punto y fuera. But it has biblical.
3: It is. I think it is in the Bible.
4: Es lo que te dijo Ken, güey, para que le creas. Está en la Biblia, no. Pago por
2: I wrote it in.
4: She wrote it in.
2: Red ink.
4: AI. In the red ink, para que venía directo de Jesús. Palabra de Dios.
0: No, but I think what's made it challenging nowadays is que la economía no es la misma que hace 15, 20 años, güey.
3: Right.
0: Todo está carísimo. Ahorita un whatever type of little dinner date.
2: Yeah, it doesn't matter.
0: Mínimo $100, güey.
2: Sí, hasta comer en la casa te sale $100.
0: Punto y fuera. You know what I'm saying? So I think in this point of time, like, whatever works best for your situation. Yeah. But the important thing is that que los dos estén de acuerdo. I know it's uncomfortable to talk about money, especialmente nuestra cultura latina, but you gotta talk about it. Especially if you're planning to marry the person that you're dating. Si no han hablado de dinero, cuidado.
4: Sí, cuidado.
0: Have that conversation now. Don't wait till you're married to decide, hey, ¿cómo vamos a hacerlo con los gastos? O, hey, ¿tienes deudas?
2: Sí, yeah.
0: ¿Que no me has dicho? Do you have a credit card debt?
1: That
0: or
1: part.
0: School loan debt? Whatever it is.
4: ¿Quién la va a pagar?
0: Trust me, you don't want surprise, right? So talk it out, familia. Somos el Sheboy Show. ¿Quién nos invita a comer?
5: Nueva de Carlos.

0: Argentina.
1: That's it. The best. Punto y fuera. All right, check out the familia. If you're a Disney fan, we're giving away official Disney D23 gold memberships right now. Lánzate a nuestro Instagram at Shaboy Show and register to win right there. 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
1: 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Your girl, Danette Acosta, aquí con ustedes hasta las 1 p.m. en este martes 18 de agosto. Así es, saludos a todos. Gracias por acompañarme, amigos, en este martes calientito. You guys, those hot temperatures are not going down. That's right, vamos a tener bastante solecito el día de hoy y vamos a llegar a 94 grados para la temperatura alta del día. So yeah, keep wearing that sunscreen, you guys, and keep staying hydrated. Because like I said, those hot temperatures are sticking around, at least for the rest of this week, you guys. Do have some chances of shower this weekend, possibly, but still very hot. So keep that in mind, you guys. But anyways, happy to be here, amigos. Yo encantada de estar aquí con todos ustedes. Ya saben, invitándolos a que se comuniquen a través de las redes sociales, @latino1063FM, @DanetteAcosta. And of course, you guys, don't forget that you can text me as well, 385-508-1063, and live stream us, you guys, Latinos. SaltLake.com. Muchas maneras de comunicarse y muchas maneras de mantenerse en sintonía, like I always tell you. And you guys, all right, I got an interesting topic for you today, and kind of a scary one at that. Is divorce contagious? A surprising study says if one of your close friends gets divorced, your own chances of splitting up may go up too. But why? Well, we're going to talk about that a little later on in the show. So you might want to stick around for that, you guys. Super interesting stuff. But anyways, happy Tuesday, my peeps. Thank you so much for hanging out with me. We made it past Monday. I know, barely, but we are here. And if you're already counting down to the weekend, you are definitely not alone. Like I say, es martes casi viernes. So hang in there. And don't worry, I got you covered with some good tunes and good vibes. Solo aquí on the Midday Vibe with your girl, Danette Acosta. Good morning, everyone.

Continuamos, amigos, here on the Midday Vibe, Latino 106.3 FM. Your girl, Danera Costa, aquí manteniéndolos informados. And hey, get in touch with me, ya saben, arroba Danera Costa, 385-508-1063. And don't forget to live stream us, latinosaltlake.com. But all right, you guys, they say you become like the people you spend the most time with. And apparently, that may include your marriage. That's right, a fascinating study found that if one of your close friends gets divorced, your own odds of divorce increase by about 75%. You guys. But before anyone starts unfriending people, that's not because divorce is contagious. It's not literally contagious like the flu or anything like that. But researchers think that it's because our friends influence how we see relationships. Watching someone close to you leave an unhappy marriage can make you think, you know, start thinking about your own marriage and ask questions. It can also change what's considered normal within your social circle. So no, your friend's divorce doesn't doom your marriage. I know the headlines were kind of out there, but it might actually change the conversations you have and the way that you think about your own relationship. You guys, you know this happens. It definitely makes you start thinking. Pero si un estudio descubrió que si un amigo cercano se divorcia, las probabilidades de que tú también te divorcies pueden aumentar hasta un 75%. 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Especialmente si ya estaban pasando por problemas. So, what do you guys think? Have you been in the situation where, you know, some of your friends have ended relationships, gotten divorced, and then you kind of started questioning your own relationship, or maybe you even ended it as well? What do you think? Do your friends influence your relationship more than you realize? I think they do, you guys. I think they do. And yeah, I think we do need to be careful who we surround ourselves with. But would love to get your thoughts on this, amigos. Así que comuníquense. Déjenme saber qué piensan sobre este estudio. Comuníquense a través, ya saben, de arroba Danera Costa, también de 385-508-1063. But yeah, let me know your thoughts, you guys. Super interesting stuff. Once again, food for thought. You're tuned in to the Midday Vibe with your girl, Danera Costa. Keep it locked, you guys.

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2: 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Your girl Tanet Acosta con ustedes hasta la una de la tarde, amigos. Y ya son las 12 con 10 minutos. That's right, en este martes 18 de agosto. Saludos a todos. Gracias por continuar con nosotros y provecho a todos los que están almorzando en estos momentos, amigos. But yeah, hey, keep getting in touch with me, @ Tanet Acosta. También a través de texto 385-508-1063. And of course, live stream as latinosaltlake.com. You guys, muchas maneras de comunicarse y también de mantenerse en sintonía. Don't forget to also show us some love on @latino1063FM. You guys, show us some love. We'll show it right back. Así es. All right, you guys, we've been talking about a new study that found that if one of your close friends gets divorced, your own odds of getting divorced increases by about 75%. That's kind of crazy, you guys. But before you go on friending everybody, researchers think it's because our friends influence how we see relationships. And it's happened, right? Somebody in your friend group kind of goes through something, and then you start kind of looking at your own life and your own situation. Pero sí, este estudio descubrió que si un amigo cercano se divorcia, las probabilidades de que tú también te divorcies pueden aumentar hasta un 75%. Pero es porque las personas suelen verse influenciadas por su círculo social, ¿ok? No quiere decir realmente que el divorcio te pega, que es contagioso. Gotten quite a few messages, you guys. I'll share a couple right now with you. One said, maybe it's not divorce that's contagious. Maybe honesty is, and I think that there's some truth to that, because I do think that we never know what's going on behind closed doors, right? So never judge. But sometimes when one friend starts being honest about where they are, then the other one feels a little bit, it's a little bit easier for the other person to also be honest about their situation. So there's some truth to that. This one says, pretty funny, your single friend always... It's funny how your single friend always has relationship advice. It's true. You guys, yeah, I got quite a few other ones to sift through, you guys. So I'll share them here in a little bit. You guys have a lot to say about these actually. But anyways, yeah, keep sending them in. DM me, @TanetAcosta, 385-508. 1063. Yeah, let's see. Yeah, I'm going to have to sift through these, you guys. I'll be back with some more messages. But yeah, food for thought, you guys. This is interesting. But yeah, just so you know, it's not literally contagious. But 75%, you guys, that's quite a number. That's quite a number. But anyways, yeah, keep texting me, DMing me. You're tuned into the Midday Vibe with your girl, Tanet Acosta. Keep it locked, amigos. Don't go nowhere. Y muy buenas tardes.

444 son expertos, han recuperado más de $1,000,000,000 para sus clientes. So they know what they're doing, amigos. Y ya saben, con Craig Swap and Associates, una llamada basta. All right, you guys, we've been talking about a new study that says if one of your friends gets divorced, the odds of you getting divorced increases by 75%. Así es, un estudio dice que si un amigo cercano se divorcia, tus probabilidades de que también te divorcies suben hasta una 75%, you guys. That's crazy. It's crazy. It's crazy. And it's not contagious. But always remember, only you know your relationship, okay? But some, a couple of messages from you guys. It says, your single friend... Oh, I already said this, I think. Somehow your single friend always has relationship advice. This one also says, girl, you deserve better, in quotes, has launched 1,000 life decisions. I did get some from the guys. It says, let me see, men's group chats. They basically just say, dang, sorry, bro. Let's grab beers on Saturday. That's pretty accurate. I think that's pretty accurate. But sorry, bro. And girl, you deserve better. Those are some pretty accurate messages that we get from each other. Anyways, you guys, it's an interesting study. But don't go unfriending anybody. Just, you know. You know your relationship, you guys. But anyways, coming up, I got your midday chismes. We're getting new details, you guys, from the Hayden Panettiere's death. Also, we're going to be talking about that. Also, Juan Gabriel's Iconics first show at Palacio de Bellas Artes to hit the big screen, you guys. Movie theaters are going to turn into a giant karaoke night. So all that coming up at your midday chismes. Keep it locked right here. The Midday Vibe. Don't go nowhere.